0: have been announced following the breakdown of trade talks. They add both situations remain fluid. It's the seventh straight hold on the benchmark rate target. Canada's central bank has been on hold since December. The next rate announcement is scheduled for October 28th.
1: Summit weather.
0: In Terrace and Kitimat, it's mainly cloudy today with a 40% chance of showers and a risk of a thunderstorm with a high of 19. Tonight, mainly cloudy with a 40% chance of showers this evening and an ongoing risk of thunderstorms with a low of 13. Looking ahead to tomorrow, skies will clear in the morning with a high of 23, followed by clear skies and a low of 12 tomorrow night. Over in Prince Rupert, it's a mix of sun and cloud this afternoon with a high of 16. Tonight, partly cloudy with a low of 11. Tomorrow brings a mix of sun and cloud with a high of 17. Skies will clear tomorrow night with a low of 11. For Vista News, I'm Ada McCloskey.
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Summit, Terrace, and Kitimat soundtrack, You Too, With or Without You, kicking off your 5 o'clock hour. Good afternoon. I'm Mike Nagel. It is just after 5 o'clock. And that means it's quitting time. It is, you bet. Day is done. Now we're officially over that hump and into the lovely downhill slide to the weekend. Coming up, Dire Straits, Everlast, also Guns N' Roses are going to be here. And Nearly News is on the way. So is This Day in Music History. To help you get going again, here's Our Lady Peace and Clumsy on Summit, Terrace, and Kitimat soundtrack.

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0: Chipotle is getting ready to open their very first restaurant in Mexico. Most of the responses have been along the lines of, what the hell is this stuff? Well, 93% of us buy a pizza every month. For the 7% that don't, I've got you covered. And finally, the largest great white shark ever discovered in the Atlantic Ocean, a 14-foot, 1,700-pound beast named Contender, was spotted for the first time in months and is most likely heading toward Cape Cod and then the eastern coast of Canada. It is requested that all swimmers in that area switch from using sunscreen to some kind of teriyaki sauce. Here's Kings of Leon and Use Somebody on Summit Radio.

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1: Hi, I'm Adrienne Geer, president of the BC Nurses Union. Labor Day is a reminder that generations of workers organized and fought for the rights workers have today. This summer, 60,000 nurses across British Columbia took lawful job action during the longest nursing strike in our province's history. During this time, nearly 6,000 nurses reported intimidation and harassment from their employers, including threats of discipline. Labor Day reminds us that workers' rights are won through struggle, and that every generation has a responsibility to defend them. To every nurse who courageously showed up for one another on behalf of our patients, and to the labor allies and members of the public who joined us in solidarity, thank you.
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1: This is This Day in Music History for September 2nd.
2: 1972.
1: Rod Stewart, he was at number one on the UK singles chart with You Wear It Well. It was his second UK number one, taken from his album Never a Dull Moment. I sure do want you to know that you
2: wear it well. 1995.
1: Michael Jackson went to number one on the US singles chart with You Are Not Alone. And that track holds a Guinness World Record for being the very first song in the history of the Billboard Hot 100 chart to debut at number one.

0: 2000.
1: Madonna was at the top spot on the UK singles chart with Music, her 10th UK number one single. Mariah Carey became only the fifth act in history to hold the top two positions on the US Hot 100 singles chart. Her song We Belong Together notched a 10th consecutive week at number one, and her other song Shake It Off jumped to number two. That put her in a select group along with Nelly, Outkast, the Bee Gees, and the Beatles.

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1: Jamaican-American singer Sean Kingston went to number one on the UK singles chart with Beautiful Girls, also went to number one in the United States.

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0: Summit with Guns N' Roses and Don't Cry. I'm Mike Nagel, and that is it for my time today. Thank you so much for yours. Stick around because great music coming all night long. And then tomorrow morning, Summit Mornings with Steve Littleback to wake you up and get you going, followed by Colin Smith with your midday at work. I'll be back at 2 for your drive home. So until we speak again, have a good one. Have a great evening. Have one for me. And I'll leave you with this and Corey Hart, Never Surrender on Summit.
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0: Today's post comes from Dave. Dave says, "Instructor, welcome to salsa class. Who's ready to learn how to dance? Me, hiding tortilla chips bag. There's been a misunderstanding."

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1: There's a world of animals to see. 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From soaring bald eagles to sharp-toothed porpoises to cream-colored Komodo bears that most of the world could only dream of seeing firsthand on wildlife tours that leave and arrive in Kitimat.
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1: Hi, I'm Adrienne Geer, president of the BC Nurses Union. Labor Day is a reminder that generations of workers organized and fought for the rights workers have today. This summer, 60,000 nurses across British Columbia took lawful job action during the longest nursing strike in our province's history. During this time, nearly 6,000 nurses reported intimidation and harassment from their employers, including threats of discipline. Labor Day reminds us that workers' rights are won through struggle, and that every generation has a responsibility to defend them. To every nurse who courageously showed up for one another on behalf of our patients, and to the labor allies and members of the public who joined us in solidarity, thank you.
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1: You love living in Kitimat, but have you ever wondered how our town came to get its name? 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With an average of 300 centimeters of the white stuff each year, and an average temperature of -5 in the winter, the name Kitimat seems quite fitting.
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1: 6 kilometers doesn't sound like much until you embark on such a journey by foot that takes 2 to 2.5 hours to reach the first viewpoint, then another 3 to 3.5 hours to the summit, if weather permits. 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
1: It's one of the most popular sports invented by a Canadian, basketball. Dr. James Naismith was a phys ed instructor who created this indoor game to help athletes keep in shape in cold weather. 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Today, in and around Kitimat, many people love basketball, whether you're one of BC's top teams or love to play drop-in basketball for fun.
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1: Hi, I'm Adrienne Geer, president of the BC Nurses Union. Labor Day is a reminder that generations of workers organized and fought for the rights workers have today. This summer, 60,000 nurses across British Columbia took lawful job action during the longest nursing strike in our province's history. During this time, nearly 6,000 nurses reported intimidation and harassment from their employers, including threats of discipline. Labor Day reminds us that workers' rights are won through struggle, and that every generation has a responsibility to defend them. To every nurse who courageously showed up for one another on behalf of our patients, and to the labor allies and members of the public who joined us in solidarity, thank you.
2: World-class mountain biking, skiing, and those majestic northern lights.
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1: Wiwani Hot Springs Provincial Park near Kitimat is a little off the beaten track. Named after Wiwani Creek, a Haisla word meaning many creeks, the baths were built in the 90s and became a provincial park in 2004, offering a serene escape into nature. The hot springs are traditionally used by the Haisla people for hygienic, medicinal, ritual, and recreational purposes. And one more thing, Wiwani is only accessible by boat, but once you get there, you'll realize it was well worth the trip.
0: Where awesomeness meets breathtaking.
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1: Wiwani Hot Springs Provincial Park near Kitimat is a little off the beaten track. Named after Wiwani Creek, a Haisla word meaning many creeks, the baths were built in the 90s and became a provincial park in 2004, offering a serene escape into nature. The hot springs are traditionally used by the Haisla people for hygienic, medicinal, ritual, and recreational purposes. And one more thing, Wiwani is only accessible by boat, but once you get there, you'll realize it was well worth the trip.
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1: It's one of the most popular sports invented by a Canadian, basketball. Dr. James Naismith was a phys ed instructor who created this indoor game to help athletes keep in shape in cold weather. 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
1: 6 kilometers doesn't sound like much until you embark on such a journey by foot that takes 2 to 2.5 hours to reach the first viewpoint, then another 3 to 3.5 hours to the summit, if weather permits. If you're an experienced hiker willing to take on the steep, rugged path to the Mount Elizabeth summit, you'll be rewarded with stunning views of mountains, valleys, the Douglas Channel, and Kitimat.
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1: You love living in Kitimat, but have you ever wondered how our town came to get its name? 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With an average of 300 centimeters of the white stuff each year, and an average temperature of -5 in the winter, the name Kitimat seems quite fitting.
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0: there's a world of animals to see. Many animal lovers spend tens of thousands of dollars and book months, if not years in advance, so they can travel far and wide to find rare species of their favorite creatures. Yet, there's a world of animals to see close to home. From soaring bald eagles to sharp-toothed porpoises to cream-colored Komodo bears that most of the world could only dream of seeing firsthand on wildlife tours that leave and arrive in Kitimat.
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1: Hi, I'm Adrienne Geer, president of the BC Nurses Union. Labor Day is a reminder that generations of workers organized and fought for the rights workers have today. This summer, 60,000 nurses across British Columbia took lawful job action during the longest nursing strike in our province's history. During this time, nearly 6,000 nurses reported intimidation and harassment from their employers, including threats of discipline. Labor Day reminds us that workers' rights are won through struggle, and that every generation has a responsibility to defend them. To every nurse who courageously showed up for one another on behalf of our patients, and to the labor allies and members of the public who joined us in solidarity, thank you.
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1: Hi, I'm Adrienne Geer, president of the BC Nurses Union. Labor Day is a reminder that generations of workers organized and fought for the rights workers have today. This summer, 60,000 nurses across British Columbia took lawful job action during the longest nursing strike in our province's history. During this time, nearly 6,000 nurses reported intimidation and harassment from their employers, including threats of discipline. Labor Day reminds us that workers' rights are won through struggle, and that every generation has a responsibility to defend them. To every nurse who courageously showed up for one another on behalf of our patients, and to the labor allies and members of the public who joined us in solidarity, thank you.
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1: Good morning, I'm Logan Flint. Terrace RCMP is asking for the public's help locating 33-year-old Nathan Knoll. Police say Knoll is believed to be in Terrace and is wanted on two unendorsed warrants. He faces several charges, including sexual assault involving a weapon, threats or bodily harm, assault causing bodily harm, assault by choking, and two counts of breach of a release order. Knoll is described as an Indigenous man, 6'1", weighing about 220 pounds, with brown hair and brown eyes. Anyone with information on his whereabouts is asked to contact Terrace RCMP, or if you wish to remain anonymous, you can do so by contacting Northern BC Crime Stoppers. Terrace RCMP is also reminding students and drivers to stay alert as the new school year gets underway. Constable Kelly Cates says students should use sidewalks and crosswalks whenever possible, obey traffic signals, and stop and look both ways before crossing. She's also reminding students to avoid distractions like phones, headphones, and gaming devices while walking. For drivers, school zones will be back in effect on September 8th. Cates says drivers should watch for reduced speed limits, pedestrians, and cyclists, and be prepared for children who may unexpectedly enter the roadway. Drivers are also being asked to follow school traffic plans and use designated drop-off areas. RCMP is reminding everyone to slow down, stay alert, and share the road responsibly to help make sure students get to and from school safely. Columbia River Revelstoke MLA Scott McInnes has become the latest politician to quit the BC Conservative caucus. Vista Radio provincial reporter Emily Joveski has more.
2: McInnes says he's lost confidence in leader Carrie Lynn Finley and has decided to sit as an independent. He's raising concerns about staffing decisions, caucus relations, and the direction of the party. His announcement came the same day Boundary Similkameen MLA Donegal Wilson quit the caucus, saying she no longer believes Finley can rebuild trust within the party. They joined seven other MLAs that have now left the Conservatives since Finley took over as leader in May. Peter Milibar and Ian Payton are among those who have departed and have announced plans to form a new centre-right party. The turmoil comes as Finley campaigns for a seat in the legislature in the Abbotsford Mission by-election. Emily Joveski, Vista News, Victoria.
1: And the Bank of Canada is holding steady with its target for the overnight interest rate at 2.25%. Officials say the continuing conflict in the Middle East is keeping energy prices high, while new U.S. tariffs and Canadian countermeasures have been announced following the breakdown of trade talks. They add both situations remain fluid. It's the seventh straight hold on the benchmark rate target. Canada's central bank has been on hold since December. The next rate announcement is scheduled for October 28th.
0: Summit weather.
1: In Terrace and Kitimat, clear skies this morning with a high of 23. That remains into tonight with a low of 12. Sunny tomorrow with a high of 25, and on Saturday also with a high of 25. In Prince Rupert, a mix of sun and cloud, a high of 17 degrees today. Tonight, clear skies with a low of 11. Sunny tomorrow with a high of 20, slightly cooler on Saturday with a high of 17. For Vista News, I'm Logan Flint.
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Let's Dance and David Boy right here up on the summit. Good morning. I'm Steve Little. Coming up in just a moment, we'll get to music from Janet Jackson asking, are you nasty? But first, Pop Goes the World. It's Men Without Hats up on the summit.

0: Summit.
1: Hey, here's some drug-impaired driving laws, simplified. 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It's not just alcohol, it's drugs too. If you drive high, there will be consequences.
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1: Good morning. I'm Logan Flint. Terre's RCMP is asking for the public's help locating 33-year-old Nathan Knoll. Police say Knoll is believed to be in Terre's and is wanted on two unendorsed warrants. He faces several charges, including sexual assault involving a weapon, threats or bodily harm, assault causing bodily harm, assault by choking, and two counts of breach of a release order. Knoll is described as an Indigenous man, 6'1", weighing about 220 pounds, with brown hair and brown eyes. Anyone with information on his whereabouts is asked to contact Terre's RCMP, or if you wish to remain anonymous, you can do so by contacting Northern BC Crime Stoppers. Terre's RCMP is also reminding students and drivers to stay alert as the new school year gets underway. Constable Kelly Cates says students should use sidewalks and crosswalks whenever possible, obey traffic signals, and stop and look both ways before crossing. She's also reminding students to avoid distractions like phones, headphones, and gaming devices while walking. For drivers, school zones will be back in effect on September 8th. Kate says drivers should watch for reduced speed limits, pedestrians, and cyclists, and be prepared for children who may unexpectedly enter the roadway. Drivers are also being asked to follow school traffic plans and use designated drop-off areas. RCMP is reminding everyone to slow down, stay alert, and share the road responsibly to help make sure students get to and from school safely. Columbia River Revelstoke MLA Scott McInnes has become the latest politician to quit the BC Conservative caucus. Vista Radio provincial reporter Emily Joveski has more.
2: McInnes says he's lost confidence in leader Carrie Lynn Finley and has decided to sit as an independent. He's raising concerns about staffing decisions, caucus relations, and the direction of the party. His announcement came the same day Boundary Similkameen MLA Donegal Wilson quit the caucus, saying she no longer believes Finley can rebuild trust within the party. They joined seven other MLAs that have now left the Conservatives since Finley took over as leader in May. Peter Milibar and Ian Payton are among those who have departed and have announced plans to form a new centre-right party. The turmoil comes as Finley campaigns for a seat in the legislature in the Abbotsford Mission by-election. Emily Joveski, Vista News, Victoria.
1: And the Bank of Canada is holding steady with its target for the overnight interest rate at 2.25%. Officials say the continuing conflict in the Middle East is keeping energy prices high, while new U.S. tariffs and Canadian countermeasures have been announced following the breakdown of trade talks. They add both situations remain fluid. It's the seventh straight hold on the benchmark rate target. Canada's central bank has been on hold since December. The next rate announcement is scheduled for October 28th.
0: Summit weather.
1: In Terre's and Kitimat, clear skies this morning with a high of 23. That remains into tonight with a low of 12. Sunny tomorrow with a high of 25, and on Saturday also with a high of 25. In Prince Rupert, a mix of sun and cloud, a high of 17 degrees today. Tonight, clear skies with a low of 11. Sunny tomorrow with a high of 20, slightly cooler on Saturday with a high of 17. For Vista News, I'm Logan Flint.
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The way it is, Bruce Hornsby and the Range here up on the summit. It's now 6:35 on this Thursday morning with Steve. Let's get a look now at that forecast for you. 11 degrees at the Terrace Kitimat Airport with highs to 23 today. It's going to be a little bit warmer today, and we're going to see some sunshine finally. Yeah, it should be a sunny day. A little bit of wind in later in the afternoon, but for the most part, not a bad day. Sinking like a sunset. Tom Cochran, Summit.

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Logical Song and Supertramp right here up on the Summit. 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Very cool stuff. One Night Love Affair, Bryan Adams on the Coast.

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2: Good morning, I'm Logan Flint. Terre Haute RCMP is asking for the public's help locating 33-year-old Nathan Knoll. Police say Knoll is believed to be in Terre Haute and is wanted on two unendorsed warrants. He faces several charges, including sexual assault involving a weapon, threats or bodily harm, assault causing bodily harm, assault by choking, and two counts of breach of a release order. Knoll is described as an Indigenous man, 6'1", weighing about 220 pounds, with brown hair and brown eyes. Anyone with information on his whereabouts is asked to contact Terre Haute RCMP, or if you wish to remain anonymous, you can do so by contacting Northern BC Crime Stoppers. Terre Haute RCMP is also reminding students and drivers to stay alert as the new school year gets underway. Constable Kelly Cates says students should use sidewalks and crosswalks whenever possible, obey traffic signals, and stop and look both ways before crossing. She's also reminding students to avoid distractions like phones, headphones, and gaming devices while walking. For drivers, school zones will be back in effect on September 8th. Kate says drivers should watch for reduced speed limits, pedestrians, and cyclists, and be prepared for children who may unexpectedly enter the roadway. Drivers are also being asked to follow school traffic plans and use designated drop-off areas. RCMP is reminding everyone to slow down, stay alert, and share the road responsibly to help make sure students get to and from school safely. Columbia River Revelstoke MLA Scott McInnes has become the latest politician to quit the BC Conservative caucus. Vista Radio provincial reporter Emily Joveski has more.
3: McInnes says he's lost confidence in leader Carrie Lynn Finley and has decided to sit as an independent. He's raising concerns about staffing decisions, caucus relations, and the direction of the party. His announcement came the same day Boundary Similkameen MLA Donegal Wilson quit the caucus, saying she no longer believes Finley can rebuild trust within the party. They joined seven other MLAs that have now left the Conservatives since Finley took over as leader in May. Peter Milibar and Ian Payton are among those who have departed and have announced plans to form a new centre-right party. The turmoil comes as Finley campaigns for a seat in the legislature in the Abbotsford Mission by-election. Emily Joveski, Vista News, Victoria.
2: And the Bank of Canada is holding steady with its target for the overnight interest rate at 2.25%. Officials say the continuing conflict in the Middle East is keeping energy prices high, while new U.S. tariffs and Canadian countermeasures have been announced following the breakdown of trade talks. They add both situations remain fluid. It's the seventh straight hold on the benchmark rate target. Canada's central bank has been on hold since December. The next rate announcement is scheduled for October 28th.
1: Summit weather.
2: In Terre Haute and Kitimat, clear skies this morning with a high of 23. That remains into tonight with a low of 12. Sunny tomorrow with a high of 25, and on Saturday also with a high of 25. In Prince Rupert, a mix of sun and cloud, a high of 17 degrees today. Tonight, clear skies with a low of 11. Sunny tomorrow with a high of 20, slightly cooler on Saturday with a high of 17. 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

Journey and Don't Stop Believing right here on the Summit. Good morning. I'm Steve Little. It's nice to have you along. We'll get to that forecast. Warmer weather on the way. Just came back. Here's Colin James on the coast.

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2: 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You may see Steve as a mountain of a man, but to his mom,
3: he'll always be little Stevie. Aww.

Right now at the Terrace Kinnaman Airport, it's 13, but sunny conditions throughout the day. My own way to rock. Here's Burton Cummings right here on the summit. It's now 7:15.

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1: Good morning. I'm Logan Flint. Terre's RCMP is asking for the public's help locating 33-year-old Nathan Knoll. Police say Knoll is believed to be in Terre's and is wanted on two unendorsed warrants. He faces several charges, including sexual assault involving a weapon, threats or bodily harm, assault causing bodily harm, assault by choking, and two counts of breach of a release order. Knoll is described as an Indigenous man, 6'1", weighing about 220 pounds, with brown hair and brown eyes. Anyone with information on his whereabouts is asked to contact Terre's RCMP, or if you wish to remain anonymous, you can do so by contacting Northern BC Crime Stoppers. Terre's RCMP is also reminding students and drivers to stay alert as the new school year gets underway. Constable Kelly Cates says students should use sidewalks and crosswalks whenever possible, obey traffic signals, and stop and look both ways before crossing. She's also reminding students to avoid distractions like phones, headphones, and gaming devices while walking. For drivers, school zones will be back in effect on September 8th. Kate says drivers should watch for reduced speed limits, pedestrians, and cyclists, and be prepared for children who may unexpectedly enter the roadway. Drivers are also being asked to follow school traffic plans and use designated drop-off areas. RCMP is reminding everyone to slow down, stay alert, and share the road responsibly to help make sure students get to and from school safely. Columbia River Revelstoke MLA Scott McInnes has become the latest politician to quit the BC Conservative Caucus. Vista Radio provincial reporter Emily Joveski has more.
2: McInnes says he's lost confidence in leader Carrie Lynn Finley and has decided to sit as an independent. He's raising concerns about staffing decisions, caucus relations, and the direction of the party. His announcement came the same day Boundary Similkameen MLA Donegal Wilson quit the caucus, saying she no longer believes Finley can rebuild trust within the party. They joined seven other MLAs that have now left the Conservatives since Finley took over as leader in May. Peter Milibar and Ian Payton are among those who have departed and have announced plans to form a new centre-right party. The turmoil comes as Finley campaigns for a seat in the legislature in the Abbotsford Mission by-election. Emily Joveski, Vista News, Victoria.
1: And the Bank of Canada is holding steady with its target for the overnight interest rate at 2.25%. Officials say the continuing conflict in the Middle East is keeping energy prices high, while new U.S. tariffs and Canadian countermeasures have been announced following the breakdown of trade talks. They add both situations remain fluid. It's the seventh straight hold on the benchmark rate target. Canada's central bank has been on hold since December. The next rate announcement is scheduled for October 28th.
0: Summit weather.
1: In Terre's and Kitimat, clear skies this morning with a high of 23. That remains into tonight with a low of 12. Sunny tomorrow with a high of 25, and on Saturday also with a high of 25. In Prince Rupert, a mix of sun and cloud, a high of 17 degrees today. Tonight, clear skies with a low of 11. Sunny tomorrow with a high of 20, slightly cooler on Saturday with a high of 17. 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

Fleetwood Mac and Rianne. I'm Steve Little. Well, it seems new data from market researcher J.D. Power from a survey of over 68,000 owners of new 2026 model vehicles found that the tech features in cars that scored the best were the ones that didn't demand the attention and focus of the drivers. So, yeah, we don't want to be poking around a menu or a touchscreen just to change the temperature in our car. It seems auto owners just don't want large screens anymore. And passenger screens, large screens in front of passengers were useless, with a third of owners using them in the first 90 days of ownership and then just 6% using them after that every time they drive. No more large screens in vehicles. Come on, companies, we don't want them.

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1: Good morning, I'm Logan Flint. Terrace RCMP is asking for the public's help locating 33-year-old Nathan Knoll. Police say Knoll is believed to be in Terrace and is wanted on two unendorsed warrants. He faces several charges, including sexual assault involving a weapon, threats or bodily harm, assault causing bodily harm, assault by choking, and two counts of breach of a release order. Knoll is described as an Indigenous man, 6'1", weighing about 220 pounds, with brown hair and brown eyes. Anyone with information on his whereabouts is asked to contact Terrace RCMP, or if you wish to remain anonymous, you can do so by contacting Northern BC Crime Stoppers. Terrace RCMP is also reminding students and drivers to stay alert as the new school year gets underway. Constable Kelly Cates says students should use sidewalks and crosswalks whenever possible, obey traffic signals, and stop and look both ways before crossing. She's also reminding students to avoid distractions like phones, headphones, and gaming devices while walking. For drivers, school zones will be back in effect on September 8th. Cates says drivers should watch for reduced speed limits, pedestrians, and cyclists, and be prepared for children who may unexpectedly enter the roadway. Drivers are also being asked to follow school traffic plans and use designated drop-off areas. RCMP is reminding everyone to slow down, stay alert, and share the road responsibly to help make sure students get to and from school safely. Columbia River Revelstoke MLA Scott McInnes has become the latest politician to quit the BC Conservative Caucus. Vista Radio provincial reporter Emily Joveski has more.
2: McInnes says he's lost confidence in leader Carrie Lynn Finley and has decided to sit as an independent. He's raising concerns about staffing decisions, caucus relations, and the direction of the party. His announcement came the same day Boundary Similkameen MLA Donegal Wilson quit the caucus, saying she no longer believes Finley can rebuild trust within the party. They joined seven other MLAs that have now left the Conservatives since Finley took over as leader in May. Peter Milibar and Ian Payton are among those who have departed and have announced plans to form a new center-right party. The turmoil comes as Finley campaigns for a seat in the legislature in the Abbotsford Mission by-election. Emily Joveski, Vista News, Victoria.
1: And the Bank of Canada is holding steady with its target for the overnight interest rate at 2.25%. Officials say the continuing conflict in the Middle East is keeping energy prices high, while new U.S. tariffs and Canadian countermeasures have been announced following the breakdown of trade talks. They add both situations remain fluid. It's the seventh straight hold on the benchmark rate target. Canada's central bank has been on hold since December. The next rate announcement is scheduled for October 28th.
0: Summit weather.
1: In Terrace and Kitimat, clear skies this morning with a high of 23. That remains into tonight with a low of 12. Sunny tomorrow with a high of 25, and on Saturday also with a high of 25. In Prince Rupert, a mix of sun and cloud, a high of 17 degrees today. Tonight, clear skies with a low of 11. Sunny tomorrow with a high of 20, slightly cooler on Saturday with a high of 17. 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

the writer, and war right here. On the summit, coming up in just a moment, Girl with a Problem, Northern Pikes, but how about this? Start me up, Stones, Summit.

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and paramedic, is seeking to break the Guinness World Record for the largest sock collection currently held by Jim Donovan at 1,531 unique pairs. Parker's collection has surpassed 2,000 pairs, spurred by gifts from family and friends for various occasions. The idea to pursue the record came from his grandkids, and Parker plans to continue submitting his inventory to Guinness for verification. It's a lot of socks.

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2: Good morning, I'm Logan Flint. Terre's RCMP is asking for the public's help locating 33-year-old Nathan Knoll. Police say Knoll is believed to be in Terre's and is wanted on two unendorsed warrants. He faces several charges, including sexual assault involving a weapon, threats or bodily harm, assault causing bodily harm, assault by choking, and two counts of breach of a release order. Knoll is described as an Indigenous man, 6'1", weighing about 220 pounds, with brown hair and brown eyes. Anyone with information on his whereabouts is asked to contact Terre's RCMP, or if you wish to remain anonymous, you can do so by contacting Northern BC Crime Stoppers. Terre's RCMP is also reminding students and drivers to stay alert as the new school year gets underway. Constable Kelly Cates says students should use sidewalks and crosswalks whenever possible, obey traffic signals, and stop and look both ways before crossing. She's also reminding students to avoid distractions like phones, headphones, and gaming devices while walking. For drivers, school zones will be back in effect on September 8th. Kate says drivers should watch for reduced speed limits, pedestrians, and cyclists, and be prepared for children who may unexpectedly enter the roadway. Drivers are also being asked to follow school traffic plans and use designated drop-off areas. RCMP is reminding everyone to slow down, stay alert, and share the road responsibly to help make sure students get to and from school safely. Columbia River Revelstoke MLA Scott McInnes has become the latest politician to quit the BC Conservative Caucus. Vista Radio provincial reporter Emily Javeski has more.
3: McInnes says he's lost confidence in leader Carrie Lynn Finley and has decided to sit as an independent. He's raising concerns about staffing decisions, caucus relations, and the direction of the party. His announcement came the same day Boundary Similkameen MLA Donegal Wilson quit the caucus, saying she no longer believes Finley can rebuild trust within the party. They joined seven other MLAs that have now left the Conservatives since Finley took over as leader in May. Peter Milibar and Ian Payton are among those who have departed and have announced plans to form a new centre-right party. The turmoil comes as Finley campaigns for a seat in the legislature in the Abbotsford Mission by-election. Emily Joveski, Vista News, Victoria.
2: And the Bank of Canada is holding steady with its target for the overnight interest rate at 2.25%. Officials say the continuing conflict in the Middle East is keeping energy prices high, while new U.S. tariffs and Canadian countermeasures have been announced following the breakdown of trade talks. They add both situations remain fluid. It's the seventh straight hold on the benchmark rate target. Canada's central bank has been on hold since December. The next rate announcement is scheduled for October 28th.
0: Summit weather.
2: In Terre's and Kitimat, clear skies this morning with a high of 23. That remains into tonight with a low of 12. Sunny tomorrow with a high of 25, and on Saturday also with a high of 25. In Prince Rupert, a mix of sun and cloud, a high of 17 degrees today. Tonight, clear skies with a low of 11. Sunny tomorrow with a high of 20, slightly cooler on Saturday with a high of 17. For Vista News, I'm Logan Flint.
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Michael Jackson and Bad, and this is bad. It seems a blind man was convicted of dangerous driving after police spotted his car on the wrong side of the road. The man was being guided by someone in the passenger seat who had lost their license. Blind drivers. Trust yourself. Blue Rodeo, the Summit,

0: Summit.
1: 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But Canada doesn't have a national water bomber fleet. 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

841 and Don't Tell Me, Madonna, right here. Up on the summit, I'm Steve Little. Well, hey, listen, a bobcat recently made an unexpected entrance into a home, leaving the owner startled and calling 911. The incident unfolded when the homeowner heard strange noises, suspecting an intruder was inside. When officers arrived, they found the furry culprit perched on the stairs, not a burglar, but a curious bobcat. It's believed the wildcat slipped through an open window, possibly attracted by the homeowner's pet cat. To keep a safe distance, police used a drone to monitor the bobcat's movements while it worked on isolating it. Eventually, the Department of Fish and Wildlife arrived, sedating the animal and releasing it later into a wooded area. A bobcat in the house. Don't stop. Chilliwack. Summit.

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1: Good morning. I'm Logan Flint. Terrace RCMP is asking for the public's help locating 33-year-old Nathan Knoll. Police say Knoll is believed to be in Terrace and is wanted on two unendorsed warrants. He faces several charges, including sexual assault involving a weapon, threats or bodily harm, assault causing bodily harm, assault by choking, and two counts of breach of a release order. Knoll is described as an Indigenous man, 6'1", weighing about 220 pounds, with brown hair and brown eyes. Anyone with information on his whereabouts is asked to contact Terrace RCMP, or if you wish to remain anonymous, you can do so by contacting Northern BC Crime Stoppers. Terrace RCMP is also reminding students and drivers to stay alert as the new school year gets underway. Constable Kelly Cates says students should use sidewalks and crosswalks whenever possible, obey traffic signals, and stop and look both ways before crossing. She's also reminding students to avoid distractions like phones, headphones, and gaming devices while walking. For drivers, school zones will be back in effect on September 8th. Kate says drivers should watch for reduced speed limits, pedestrians, and cyclists, and be prepared for children who may unexpectedly enter the roadway. Drivers are also being asked to follow school traffic plans and use designated drop-off areas. RCMP is reminding everyone to slow down, stay alert, and share the road responsibly to help make sure students get to and from school safely. Columbia River Revelstoke MLA Scott McInnes has become the latest politician to quit the BC Conservative caucus. Vista Radio provincial reporter Emily Joveski has more.
2: McInnes says he's lost confidence in leader Carrie Lynn Finley and has decided to sit as an independent. He's raising concerns about staffing decisions, caucus relations, and the direction of the party. His announcement came the same day Boundary Similkameen MLA Donegal Wilson quit the caucus, saying she no longer believes Finley can rebuild trust within the party. They joined seven other MLAs that have now left the Conservatives since Finley took over as leader in May. Peter Milibar and Ian Payton are among those who have departed and have announced plans to form a new centre-right party. The turmoil comes as Finley campaigns for a seat in the legislature in the Abbotsford Mission by-election. Emily Joveski, Vista News, Victoria.
1: And the Bank of Canada is holding steady with its target for the overnight interest rate at 2.25%. Officials say the continuing conflict in the Middle East is keeping energy prices high, while new U.S. tariffs and Canadian countermeasures have been announced following the breakdown of trade talks. They add both situations remain fluid. It's the seventh straight hold on the benchmark rate target. Canada's central bank has been on hold since December. The next rate announcement is scheduled for October 28th.
0: Summit weather.
1: In Terrace and Kitimat, clear skies this morning with a high of 23. That remains into tonight with a low of 12. Sunny tomorrow with a high of 25, and on Saturday also with a high of 25. In Prince Rupert, a mix of sun and cloud, a high of 17 degrees today. Tonight, clear skies with a low of 11. Sunny tomorrow with a high of 20, slightly cooler on Saturday with a high of 17. For Vista News, I'm Logan Flint.
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Crocodile Rock and Elton John here up on the summit. Coming up in just a moment, music from Daltrey, but first It's Hard to Handle. And the Black Crowes on this Domino's Pizza Party Thursday. Thanks to everybody that texted in and found ourselves another winner. Be listening for your chance again next week. Easy as that.

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Make You a Believer and Sass Jordan at 922 up on the summit. Well, it seems a guy got himself locked up in a pizza place to have access to free beer overnight. When the restaurant staff left, he broke into a cooler containing a keg, disconnected the pipes leading to the tap, then put it to his mouth and drank as much as he could. The man, drunk and fast asleep, was found by an overnight cleaning staff. Running up a hill. Kate Bush, Summit.

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Stand and REM right here on the Summit. I'm Steve Little. Thanks for hanging out with me this morning. Have yourself a great and a safe Thursday. And I'm back again tomorrow, 6 a.m. sharp. And tell them, yep, take her easy and enjoy the sunshine that we're going to get this afternoon. Everyone's a winner. Boot sauce. The Summit.

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1: Hi, I'm Adrienne Geer, president of the BC Nurses Union. Labor Day is a reminder that generations of workers organized and fought for the rights workers have today. This summer, 60,000 nurses across British Columbia took lawful job action during the longest nursing strike in our province's history. During this time, nearly 6,000 nurses reported intimidation and harassment from their employers, including threats of discipline. Labor Day reminds us that workers' rights are won through struggle, and that every generation has a responsibility to defend them. To every nurse who courageously showed up for one another on behalf of our patients, and to the labor allies and members of the public who joined us in solidarity, thank you.
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She's such a little DJ. Get that quick, my street, but not the freeway. Turn that chick to make a little leeway. Beat that nip, but not the way that we play. Dogtown, bloodbath, ribcage.

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1: Hi, I'm Adrienne Geer, president of the BC Nurses Union. Labor Day is a reminder that generations of workers organized and fought for the rights workers have today. This summer, 60,000 nurses across British Columbia took lawful job action during the longest nursing strike in our province's history. During this time, nearly 6,000 nurses reported intimidation and harassment from their employers, including threats of discipline. Labor Day reminds us that workers' rights are won through struggle, and that every generation has a responsibility to defend them. To every nurse who courageously showed up for one another on behalf of our patients, and to the labor allies and members of the public who joined us in solidarity, thank you.
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1: Good afternoon, I'm Aiden McCloskey. Terrace RCMP are reminding students and drivers to stay alert as the new school year gets underway. Constable Kelly Cates says students should use sidewalks and crosswalks whenever possible, obey traffic signals, and stop and look both ways before crossing. She's also reminding students to avoid distractions like phones, headphones, and gaming devices while walking. For drivers, school zones will be back in effect on September 8th. Kate says drivers should watch for reduced speed limits, pedestrians, and cyclists, and be prepared for children who may unexpectedly enter the roadway. Drivers are also being asked to follow school traffic plans and use designated drop-off areas. RCMP are reminding everyone to slow down, stay alert, and share the road responsibly to help make sure students get to and from school safely. Construction is officially underway on a new Save-On Foods store in Prince Rupert. Jim Pattison Developments has received its building permit and broken ground on the new store on George Hills Way. The store will be operated by Pattison Food Group once construction is complete. The city says the project represents a significant private sector investment in Prince Rupert, bringing new investment, employment, and services to the community. Prince Rupert Mayor Herb Pond calls the groundbreaking a sign of confidence in Prince Rupert's future, saying the project is about more than just one development. The new store is also expected to be another step in the continued development of the Cow Bay area. Terrace RCMP are asking for the public's help locating 33-year-old Nathan Knoll. Police say Knoll is believed to be in the Terrace area and is wanted on two unendorsed warrants. He faces several charges, including sexual assault involving a weapon, threats or bodily harm, assault causing bodily harm, assault by choking, and two counts of breaching a release order. Knoll is described as an indigenous man, 6'1", weighing about 220 pounds, with brown hair and brown eyes. Anyone with information about his whereabouts is asked to contact Terrace RCMP, or if you wish to remain anonymous, you can do so by contacting Northern BC Crime Stoppers. BC Hydro says it has solved the mystery of a floating island that captured worldwide attention when it seemed to suddenly appear last month on a reservoir in northern BC and then vanished weeks later. With more, here's Vista Radio's Emily Joveski.
2: Images of the curious floating mass of vegetation were shared on social media earlier this month and soon captured worldwide attention. BC Hydro says it was able to confirm the island had come to rest against the shore, about 30 kilometers northwest of where it was first spotted. It says researchers are eager to study the floating mass of debris and plants, which are known to occur in reservoirs but are rarely so large. Emily Joveski, Vista News.
1: For the first time in 40 years, VIA Rail passenger cars will be built in Canada. That's from Prime Minister Mark Carney as he has announced a federal investment of $4.7 billion for VIA to acquire and maintain 313 new passenger rail cars. Officials say this is the largest investment in VIA Rail's history and in Canadian intercity passenger rail in a generation. They add it will support nearly 700 good jobs in Ontario and Quebec and generate more than $1.6 billion in economic benefits. In line with the Buy Canadian policy, Ottawa says the company involved will leverage and expand its network of more than 900 Canadian suppliers in delivering the new fleet and use Canadian steel.
0: Summit weather.
1: In Terrace and Kitimat, it'll be mainly sunny today with a high of 23. Tonight, clear skies becoming partly cloudy near midnight with a low of 12. Over in Prince Rupert, mainly sunny today with fog patches dissipating early this afternoon and a high of 17. Tonight will be clear with a low of 11. For Vista News, I'm Aiden McCloskey.
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1: Hi, I'm Adrienne Geer, president of the BC Nurses Union. Labor Day is a reminder that generations of workers organized and fought for the rights workers have today. This summer, 60,000 nurses across British Columbia took lawful job action during the longest nursing strike in our province's history. During this time, nearly 6,000 nurses reported intimidation and harassment from their employers, including threats of discipline. Labor Day reminds us that workers' rights are won through struggle, and that every generation has a responsibility to defend them. To every nurse who courageously showed up for one another on behalf of our patients, and to the labor allies and members of the public who joined us in solidarity, thank you.
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0: Passing the time at the office is better with Colin Smith. 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
2: 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Going down?

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Summit, Terrace and Kitimat soundtrack, Theory of a Dead Man, Nothing Could Come Between Us, before that Paul McCartney and Wings and Band on the Run. It's just after 2 o'clock on your Thursday afternoon. Good afternoon, I'm Mike Nagel on this September the 3rd, and we got fun coming up. Billy Joel's on the way, Amanda Marshall as well this hour, and a lot more. You don't want to miss any of it. I'm telling you, birthdays on the way, and also a little trip around the region to get you going again. Here's Level 42, Something About You. On Summit, Terrace and Kitimat soundtrack.

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Summit, Terrace, and Kitimat soundtrack. There is River of Dreams from Billy Joel. Let's take a look at a few things going on around the region. The next monthly meeting of the Prince Rupert Mental Health and Addictions Advisory Committee is on Wednesday, September 16th from 2 to 3 p.m. at the Prince Rupert Public Library in the Multipurpose Room. In Terrace, the Mud Race 2026 takes place at the Terrace Speedway on Sunday, September 13th at 1 p.m. The Terrace Speedway is located on Munson Road off of Queensway Drive. Follow the checkered flag signs along Queensway Drive. And in Smithers, the 2026 Fall Dressage and Jumper Show

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Summit with the Joker from Steve Miller Band. I'm Mike Nagel. Here are some celebrities celebrating birthdays today. We have Steve Sharippa, C-Spot Run, Ed, Must Love Dogs, Jersey Boys, The Sopranos, The Secret Life of the American Teenager, Benders, Blue Bloods, Dexter Resurrection, Stephen Sharippa turning 69 today, Garrett Hedlund, Troy, Four Brothers, Aragon, Friday Night Lights, Death Sentence, Tron Legacy, Country Strong, Unbroken, Mosaic, Modern Love, Tulsa King, Garrett Hedlund turning 42 today, and Charlie Sheen, Red Dawn, The Boy Next Door, Platoon, Wall Street, Young Guns, Major League 1 and 2, Hot Shots 1 and 2, Scary Movie 3, 4, and 5, Spin City, 2.5 Men, Anger Management, Charlie Sheen turning 61 today. So if you're celebrating a birthday today, those are some celebrities you share it with. Here's The Hip and Little Bones on Summit, Terrace and Kitimat soundtrack.

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0: We're almost at 3 o'clock on your Thursday afternoon. Starting off your 3 o'clock hour is going to be Coldplay. We're also going to hear from Tina Turner, David Bowie, and The Killers next hour. As well, Nearly News is on the way in this day in music history. To help you get there, here is Econoline Crush, All That You Are, on Summit, Terrace, and Kitimat Soundtrack.

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Summit with Headpins and Don't It Make You Feel. Before that, Coldplay and Clocks. Getting you started in your 3 o'clock hour. Good afternoon. I'm Mike Nagel. It is just past 3 o'clock. Lenny Kravitz and David Bowie. Also, Harlequin coming up this hour and a lot more, including Nearly News. That's on the way in a little while. Here's Norman Greenbaum and Spirit in the Sky on Summit, Terrace, and Kitimat soundtrack.

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0: Summit, Terrace, and Kitimat soundtrack, Tina Turner, What's Love Got to Do with It?
1: This is This Day in Music History for September 3rd,
2: 1966.
1: Donovan was at number one on the U.S. singles chart with Sunshine Superman. The track featured then Yardbird and future Led Zeppelin guitarist Jimmy Page. The song was written for Donovan's future wife, Lynn.

0: 1977.
1: 1 month after his death, Elvis Presley had 27 albums and 9 singles in the top 100 charts in the UK. Moody Blue was at number one on the album charts, while Way Down was number one on the singles chart, putting him equal with the Beatles, each having 17 number ones.
2: Way down with the fireplace. Way down.
0: 1983.
1: UB40, they scored their first UK number one single with Red Red Wine, taken from their album Labor of Love. The song was a cover of a 1968 Neil Diamond hit. When the single was re-released in the United States in 1988, it would go to number one there.
2: Red, red wine. Stay close to me.
0: 1999.
1: The largest music bootleg bust in U.S. history was made. It was estimated that the one operation alone was responsible for $100 million in lost revenues. Recording equipment valued at $250,000 was confiscated, as were almost 1 million CDs and tapes.
0: 2006.
1: Justin Timberlake and Timbaland were at the top spot on the UK singles chart with Sexy Back, which was Justin's first UK number one. And they would go on to win the 2007 Grammy Award for Best Dance Recording. The song was also the longest running single of 2006 on the Billboard Hot 100 charts, staying there for 7 weeks.
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1: These are the stories ripped from the headlines. Actually, they're just the headlines ripped off the stories.
2: This is Nearly News.
0: GQ magazine says the average male lies about 6 times on a first date. On behalf of the other Nobel Prize winners, that seems low. Well, 4% of Americans think there are too many holidays. 15% say they are not enough. Who are these 4% people? I'd like one of them to cover for me tomorrow on National Rubber Shoes Day. And finally, over 24% of women want to change their man's hairstyle. Hey, if you want to pay for the hair plugs, have at it. Here's Harlequin, I Did It for Love.

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0: Summit with Elton John. I guess that's why they call it the blues.
1: Here is your Facebook post of the day.
0: Today's post comes from Aubrey. Aubrey says, I just found out the company that produces yardsticks won't be making them any longer. We're almost at 4 o'clock on your Thursday afternoon. Starting off your 4 o'clock hour, we are going to hear from John Mellencamp. We'll also hear from Steeler's Wheel, Backman Turner Overdrive, The Watchmen. They're all coming up next hour as well. I'll have some birthdays for you and more. Here's Bare Naked Ladies and The Old Apartment on Summit, Terrace and Kitimat Soundtrack.

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1: Good afternoon, I'm Ada McCloskey. An Ontario murder suspect with connections to terrorists remains at large, and police believe he may be somewhere in BC. The OPP says 34-year-old Joseph Madour of Ottawa is now wanted for first-degree murder in connection with the death of 34-year-old Christo Allison Richards. Madour was previously wanted for second-degree murder, and police had said he had connections to several BC communities, including Terrace, Richmond, Abbotsford, and Chilliwack. Police describe Madour as 6'2", about 189 pounds, with a medium build, hazel eyes, black hair, and tattoos. Police now believe Madour may be traveling through or camping in remote backcountry areas of BC. Anyone who sees Madour is asked not to approach him and to call 911 immediately. Construction is officially underway on a new Save-On food store in Prince Rupert. Jim Pattison Developments has received its building permit and broken ground on the new store on George Hills Way. The store will be operated by Pattison Food Group once construction is complete. The city says the project represents a significant private sector investment in Prince Rupert, bringing new investment, employment, and services to the community. Prince Rupert Mayor Herb Pond calls the groundbreaking a sign of confidence in Prince Rupert's future, saying the project is about more than just one development. The new store is also expected to be another step in the continued development of the Cow Bay area. Groundbreaking is underway for the North Coast Transmission Line between Prince George and Terrace. The project will be done in two phases and will more than double transmission capacity and expand access to clean electricity. It will also create 9,700 direct full-time jobs once finished, employing as many as 1,400 at peak construction, and is expected to contribute $10 billion per year to BC's economy. Phase 1 is expected to be complete by mid-2030, with Phase 2 construction to begin in 2027 and be completed by winter 2032. Premier David Eby says the province fully supports Tumblr Ridge shooting survivors who have filed new lawsuits against OpenAI. Lawyers for students and teachers at Tumblr Ridge Secondary School say they have filed 30 new lawsuits in California against the AI tech giant and its CEO Sam Altman. They come on top of several lawsuits already filed on behalf of the families of those killed in February's mass shooting. The suits are calling for OpenAI to pay damages for deciding not to notify law enforcement about the shooter's conversations with ChatGPT ahead of the shooting. Eby says the lawsuits are the result of OpenAI's failure to take accountability for their actions.
2: It is inexcusable, it is disgraceful, and it underlines why these companies cannot be trusted.
1: Attorney General Nikki Sharma has said the province is exploring separate legal action against OpenAI to recover the costs related to the shooting. Former Smithers junior golfer Caleb Gorban played a rare round of golf during a closing tournament near Calgary on August 29th. He says he didn't know shooting a 58 round that day was possible until he checked his score before his second to last hole.
3: Then I checked what my score was and found that I was 10 under and that I needed to finish birdie to shoot in the 50s. And at that point, then things got a little bit more serious.
1: When the final tally was announced, Gorban said his dad and others golfing in the tournament were surprised and excited. He said he is keeping the scorecard and the golf ball used to make the final hole was given to his dad.
0: Summit weather.
1: In Terrace and Kitimat, mainly sunny skies continue through the rest of the afternoon with temperatures reaching a high of 23. Tonight, expect clear skies becoming partly cloudy near midnight with a low of 12. Looking ahead to tomorrow, it'll be clear in the morning with a high of 25, followed by clear skies and a low of 12 tomorrow night. Looking over in Prince Rupert, mainly sunny today with a high of 17. Tonight will be clear with a low of 11. Tomorrow will be sunny with a high of 20, followed by clear skies and a low of 11 tomorrow night. 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

Summit with Alanna Miles and Love Is John Mellencamp and Pink Houses kicking off your 4 o'clock hour on your Thursday afternoon. Good afternoon. I'm Mike Nagel. We are getting ever closer to the weekend, right? I mean, we're almost done today and then one more day. And it's the long weekend, the Labor Day long weekend. Hope you're going to have a good one. George Michael, Backman Turner Overdrive, DNA featuring Suzanne Vega coming up this hour as well. There is some other stuff too, like some birthdays and your weekend movie preview a day early today. Here's Steeler's Wheel and Stuck in the Middle with You on Summit, Terrace, and Kitimat soundtrack.

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Because I gotta have faith. I gotta have faith. Because I gotta have faith. Summit with George Michael and Faith. Here are some celebrities celebrating birthdays today. We have Steve Sharippa, C-Spot Run, Ed, Must Love Dogs, Jersey Boys, The Sopranos, The Secret Life of the American Teenager, Benders, Blue Bloods, Dexter Resurrection, Steven Sharippa turning 69 today, Garrett Hedlund, Troy, Four Brothers, Aragon, Friday Night Lights, Death Sentence, Tron Legacy, Country Strong, Unbroken, Mosaic, Modern Love, Tulsa King, Garrett Hedlund turning 42 today, and Charlie Sheen, Red Dawn, The Boy Next Door, Platoon, Wall Street, Young Guns, Major League 1 and 2, Hot Shots 1 and 2, Scary Movie 3, 4, and 5, Spin City, 2 and a Half Men, Anger Management. Charlie Sheen turning 61 today. So if you're celebrating a birthday today, those are some celebrities you share it with. Here's Gorillaz' Feel Good Inc. on Summit, Terrace and Kitimat soundtrack.

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Terrace and Kitimat soundtrack. There's DNA featuring Suzanne Vega and Tom's Diner. I'm Mike Nagel. Awesome to be with you on your Thursday afternoon on Summit.

0: Here's what's new in theaters this weekend in your weekend movie preview. The Sun Never Sets arrives in theaters this weekend. A woman's relationship with her older divorced boyfriend hits a rough patch just as her ex reappears in her life, leading to complicated emotions and messy entanglements in the Alaskan wilderness. Starring Dakota Fanning. Also out this weekend is By Any Means, starring Mark Wahlberg and Giancarlo Esposito.
1: It's like case after case, unsolved.
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6: I only get paid if you tell my friend what he wants to know.
1: They came for me. My wife. Let's end this. 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
6: By any means necessary.
0: A notorious mafia hitman and a young black FBI agent team up to investigate the murders of civil rights leaders in 1966 Mississippi. That is your weekend movie preview. Grab the popcorn and enjoy the flicks. Here's The Watchmen, and Any Day Now on Summit, Terrace and Kitimat soundtrack.

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0: 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There's Steve Winwood and Valerie. I'm Mike Nagel.
1: Here's your thought for the day. Your daily ponderance. 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
0: Almost at 5 o'clock means it's almost quitting time on your Thursday afternoon, giving us one more day, and then we're into the September long weekend. Yeah, starting off your 5 o'clock hour is going to be Bon Jovi. We're also going to hear from the Eagles, Genesis. Let's see, Colin James is coming up too next hour. Nearly News will be here, and This Day in Music History. To help you get there, here's Gino Vannelli and Wild Horses on Summit, Terrace and Kitimat Soundtrack.